Fontaine's DC and Marianne on Ann Arbor's 107.1. The new album's called Dopamine Chamber. It'll be out October 16th. They just released a new song called Tongue, if you want to check it out now on YouTube. Stevie Wonder coming up right now. Milky Chance on 107.1.

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We sure can. 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

0: The Head and the Heart with the Swimming Song. That's their latest. It's a cover from Loud and Wainwright on Ann Arbor's 107.1. My name is Kelly Brown, turning things over to New Wave Nation. Have a great night listening to New Wave Nation. I'll talk to you again on Monday. And we'll be right back with Lord and Alabama Shakes if we have time on Ann Arbor's 107.1. 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
2: 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I tend

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Rockers on New Wave Nation, I'm Nina Blackwood. The Fix once explained that when they go somewhere where people don't know them, it's almost like they take on a completely new persona. And that's what this song is all about. Are we ourselves? A new

0: The vocals of Allison Moyet. Yes, don't go on New Wave Nation. I'm Nina Blackwood. And that goes for you as well. The Mind of Morrissey is lurking around the bend. And in the import bin, the Sherbert Monsters.
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One of my favorites, Maria McKee, Lone Justice on New Wave Nation. I'm Nina Blackwood. Originally calling themselves the Sherbet Monsters, the Mighty Lemon Drops first formed in the spring of 85 in Wolverhampton, England. Love the names over there. Group members Dave Newton and Tony Linehan were the principal songwriters for the group and played with a ringing Rickenbacker as the lead instrument, which made for a really unique sound. Here they are, Inside Out, from the New Wave Nation import band.

0: 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Hey.
1: 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If you play Kaiser Gugu, Too Shy Shy, I Will Believe in You. Bye.

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Message in a bottle, of course, the police, need I even say, on New Wave Nation. I'm Nina Blackwood. Got a hint here from a Rachel Stanley in Tennessee. She says, feels like some Brian Setzer and the Stray Cats. All right, we'll do it for you. Rock this town on New Wave Nation.

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Nina Blackwood with you. Now, everyone is generally familiar with how John Mellencamp was inflicted with the name Cougar early in his career. The same thing happened to Elvis Costello, but unlike John, he was aware of it when it happened. His manager didn't like his real name, Declan McManus, and wanted something that made him stand out. So he went for the biggest standout name he could think of. Elvis, of course. Costello, at least, was a family name from his mom's side, but the new Elvis thought the idea was bonkers, but he kept it, and it worked. Here is Elvis from A Whisper to a Scream on New Wave Nation.

0: Mr. Costello on New Wave Nation. I'm Nina Blackwood. The Mind of Morrissey is next, and the time is 10:50 p.m. Do you know where your guitar is?
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The Clash, London Calling. And speaking of, we know that Paul Simonon smashed his bass guitar as photographed on the cover of the album at exactly 10:50 p.m. Why? Because he broke his watch in the process and handed the busted bits to the photographer, who is Penny Smith. I'm Nina Blackwood. I got a fun one for you this week from the mind of Morrissey, believe it or not. Here you go. You can look into a mirror and wonder, where have I seen that person before? And then you remember, it was at a neighbor's funeral, and it was the corpse. Ha! Oh, boy. Yeah, I felt like that this morning, actually. Here are the Smiths. Stop me if you think you've heard this one before. A New Wave Nation.

0: A sort of homecoming, you two, from the Unforgettable Fire album on New Wave Nation. I'm Nina Blackwood. We're headed back to the hotline. 877-333-WAVE is the number. Hey there.
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0: Sissy Sue and her Banshees by request with Christine on New Wave Nation. I'm Nina Blackwood. Kate Bush is all queued up and ready to go, and one of the most influential albums of all time. That happens to be the only one that the band put out.
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the lovely Kate Bush, Hounds of Love on New Wave Nation. I'm Nina Blackwood. Today's Funk of the Week has the odd distinction of being one of the most important and influential bands of all time, and they only had one studio album. One. They originally called themselves The Strand, and legend has it that some of the gear they used was stolen. They formed in 1972 with a little help of clothing store owner Malcolm McLaren, and it was McLaren, borrowing from a part of a saying on a t-shirt, who suggested the name Sex Pistols. Needing a singer, McLaren brought in one of the regulars to his store, who auditioned by singing along with Alice Cooper on a jukebox. His name was John Lydon, but it was the state of his teeth that earned him the name Johnny Rotten. Ugh! Here's the Sex Pistols! Yeah! And Holidays in the Sun, a New Wave Nation.

0: 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I'm Nina Blackwood. Midnight Oil is next. 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And get this, a rare public apology from the media. Wow.
1: Park it right there. Right there. New Wave Nation will be right back.
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5: 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Well, it's all right here. 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

Sky Mine, powerful song from Midnight Oil on New Wave Nation. I'm Nina Blackwood. Remember the big stink when that paper quoted all that pro-Nazi stuff that supposedly came out of Brian Ferry's mouth? Well, they've officially apologized and even conceded that he never said that stuff. We knew that. Here's Roxy Music, Take a Chance with Me on New Wave Nation.

0: 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Hello there.
1: Hey, this is Mike. I'm calling from Rocky Mount, North Carolina. And I would like to hear Skritti Politti's Perfect Way. And the station that I'm listening to the most is Mix 101.5, Raleigh, North Carolina. One of the main things that I remember about the 80s were Saturday morning cartoons, Trapper Keepers, big hair rock and roll, and of course, pop new wave. Thanks.

0: Oh, so sweet. Yum, yum. Lips like sugar, echoing the Bunnymen on New Wave Nation. I'm Nina Blackwood. It is request time once again, and don't forget, if you don't have that number, it is 877-333-WAVE. Hey there.
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At Fishbone on New Wave Nation, I'm Nina Blackwood. There was a psychiatrist by the name of Arthur Genoff who wrote a book called Prisoners of Pain. It held the idea that you could work through things by physically letting them go, by allowing yourself to cry, to scream in rage, whatever. Well, two bands took inspiration from their names from that book, one being Primal Scream, and then, of course, these guys, Tears for Fears. Break it down again on New Wave Nation.

0: 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I'm Nina Blackwood. 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

yes, I know exactly how they feel. My ever-changing moods on New Wave Nation. I'm Nina Blackwood. Today's Underground looks at the ocean blue. They grew up dipped in chocolate. Well, not really, but they lived in Hershey, Pennsylvania. Four guys with a shared love of the Smiths and Echo and the Bunnymen, Ocean Blue set out on a course of their own, netting several albums. Now, the voyage started to sink when an ousted band member claimed he got the axe due to his homosexuality. The band denied it, but they never got back to full sail after that. Well, here they are, Ocean Blue, drifting, falling. Drifting, falling.

0: Yes, Sledgehammer coming down from Peter Gabriel on New Wave Nation. I'm Nina Blackwood. The Thought Pretenders and OMD are all on deck, as well as time for one more request. 877-333-WAVE.
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0: Yes, Chrissy and the gang on New Wave Nation. I'm Nina Blackwood. All right, one last stab at the blinking lights. Hi.
1: Hi, this is Megan from Monterey Park, California, listening to 103.1 Indie. I'd love to hear anything by A-ha or Frewer, the Doop Doop song. Thank you. Bye-bye.

0: And I'm Nina Blackwood. There's still more to come.
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0: 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It is produced by Dave Smalls with assistance by Zach Trinisi. The executive producer is Danny Sheridan, and I'm Nina Blackwood for the United Stations Radio Networks. 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

There's been so much great music from Manchester, England, I'd need a 6-hour show, but all I've got is two. 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

TSO and TMOE. What does that all mean? Well, it means Greta Van Fleet at Little Caesars Arena, Red Clay Strays at Pine Knob, Trans-Siberian Orchestra just before Christmas, and Tallest Man on Earth at the Ark. We've got tickets for all of those shows, and you can win them starting Monday morning with the 107.1 Ticket Window.

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1: Dress for Success provides women with more than attire. They support women with programs that help them not only find jobs, but thrive in their new careers. I'm Lucy Ann Lance, and this is Community Cares. Joining us today is Kathleen Taylor. She is CEO for 28 years of Dress for Success. Also with us is Tierra Tafoya, Chief Operations Officer of Dress for Success Michigan. So wonderful to have both of you women with us. Kathleen, take me back nearly 30 years ago when this organization started, and you've been at the helm ever since. Tell us about the history.
4: Yes, we were doing a Dress for Success fashion show. We were doing Working Women of the 90s at that time. And so I was invited to be a part of Dress for Success as an organization. And back then, we only had just a little building here on the street. And so we set the building up. We were getting clothes in there, and we were getting referrals. And so we've come a long way. We've been over on Huron Street, and so at the Medical Arts Building, we went from there over until that was St. Joe's, and then we migrated over to the Trinity setting. And so we've been providing services for a long time throughout the state of Michigan. We're the only Dress for Success in Michigan. There was one probably about 20 years ago in Detroit, and they dissolved, but we have managed to just continue to go.
1: I was going to say, Tierra, I was wondering, you know, most of us think of Dress for Success as a way to donate our work clothes for women who maybe have been out of the workforce or are just now getting into it and they need to look presentable. But it really is more than just a suit, right?
5: Yes, ma'am. I think that's actually one of the biggest misconceptions is that we only have the professional attire, but that's just the entry point to what we do. So we have workforce development programs. We do resume building. We really focus on developing the professional as a whole. And so what we say is dressing her from the inside out and what that really, really looks like. Having the confidence before you walk into the room. And so we really just focus on empowering women to show up as their best selves, feeling like their best selves. And we are more than just a suit.
1: Kathleen, tell me about the women that you have helped over the years and the impact that Dress for Success has made in their lives.
4: We started out with working with women going from welfare to work, then low income. But we work with women, they're veterans, women that who have been incarcerated, domestic violence, women from all walks of life where they didn't have anywhere to go. They were unfamiliar with the resources that our wraparound services. So coming to Dress for Success, as we say, we're more than just a suit. When they come into Dress for Success, we're able to help them with the support systems, connect them to other resources, and it has had an amazing impact. We have worked with over thousands of women, and we have been able to refer them. And anywhere you go, because there's 130 affiliates in the continental United States, and I believe in 13 countries, that anywhere you go, you can connect to a Dress for Success. So that has been great to have that uniformity all throughout the continental United States.
1: That is marvelous, Kathleen. And Tiara, do you have an actual shop that the women go into and pick out clothes? At what point in this process do they get to do that? Because you're also educating them on the workforce and giving them these leadership skills. So kind of explain how it all happens.
5: Yes, ma'am. So from the moment that they come in, we literally have a boutique as well as a second floor. We're very grateful for, but we have shopping carts. We literally have it to where it's almost a mall in here. So we don't want women to feel like they're coming in for a handout. Like Kathleen would say, it's more of a hand up. So they come in, they have shopping carts. They don't can only not only get the professional attire, but we have accessories, purses, basic essentials, all the things that we as women like to have and need. And so they get to go shopping and then they also get to come back. So quarterly, they get to come back and continue to build upon that wardrobe. And then again, they get to become part of our professional women's group, to be part of a community of like-minded women where they continue to grow and learn with one another. Yeah, we just have like a well wrap around service here from the moment they walk into the door until after they get the job, they're welcome to come back. And also we see a lot of our women come back and they turn around and lend a hand to the next woman behind them. So it's really a true transformational process. And it's so incredible to watch.
1: And Tiara, tell everyone exactly where you're located again.
5: We are in Ann Arbor at the St. Joe's campus. It's now called Trinity Health, right on the hospital campus. We're literally right there.
1: All right.
5: 5361 Macaulay Ave.
1: And Kathleen, how do people get involved with this? Do they have to be recommended? Can anyone come? Do you have like a criteria list for who gets to be helped through Dress for Success?
4: You know, there's also member organizations throughout Washtenaw County, throughout Wayne County, because of the worldwide advertisement that we have. Whether you hear about us on TV or whether you get a referral, whether it's just word of mouth, if you walk into our doors, we will service you. It doesn't matter how you heard about us. It just matters that you're there and we're there to help you.
1: And so it doesn't matter how you know what kind of money you have, anything like that. You're hoping someone who is in need is coming through. Is that correct?
4: You know, as Tiara just mentioned, we just don't do a handout. We do a hand up. And it doesn't matter what situation you're coming from, whatever your walk of life, whatever walk of life you're coming from or income background. If you come to us, you need us and we're there to service you. So it doesn't matter how much money you make. We're going to help you to make more money. We just want to help you to get established. We want, because whatever service we provide for you, we're strengthening your family and we're strengthening the community and we're strengthening one another. So you can't go wrong.
1: It benefits all around all
4: yes,
1: of us.
4: Definitely.
1: And Tiara, where do the clothes come from? How can people donate?
5: So our wonderful community, we accept donations. People are more than generous. We have donation drives. So you can make an appointment. We have been really blessed. We are almost at capacity right now in our place because just of the generosity of our community. And so things like donation drives and just ordinary appointments, people can donate.
1: Our guests are Tiara Tafoya, Chief Operations Officer, and Kathleen Taylor, CEO of Dress for Success Michigan. Kathleen, I want to tap into your history a little bit more since you've been at the helm nearly 30 years there. Has Dress for Success changed greatly since those early days? It sounds like you've added on a lot of services.
4: Yes, we have. We have certainly transformed into what today's needs are. And we're looking at being able to help more women. Corporations are coming forth and giving more clothing out and providing more services. The community wants to be a part of what we're doing. So we are, you know, having more companies, more church groups, more organizations come on board. And it's more like teamwork now. You know, we have these wraparound services where we can not only provide the clothing and the workshops, the education, but we can also refer clients or our guests out to other companies or other organizations that can also service them as well.
1: So, Kathleen, are you working with companies that are searching for these women to be able to hire them at the workplaces?
4: Yes, we have our workforce development group, and now we're we have our company, our program for career builders, where we now have a hiring pool. And so the women that come through our services, we're looking at we're working with Michigan Works, and we're looking at organizations and corporations that are looking for that particular candidate so that they can help them. They can help hire them. They can teach them. They can help promote them. They want to be a part of this journey.
1: I love Michigan Works as well. And this sounds like it's a great marriage between all of these entities, making you a true community resource.
4: It is. It is.
1: That is marvelous. And yet I would think that there are some people out there that still don't understand how extensive the services are and what they can actually glean from Dress for Success. So let's delve into a little bit more on that. Tiara, do you have regular classes you give that people can take? And is there a cost for this?
5: So it is no cost to our clients. So we have a, as she mentioned, Career Builders. It's a workforce development program. The participants will go through a 4-workshop series program where we focus on

0: sustainability. And so those things all together, again, focusing on the professional as a whole, will prepare women to re-enter or advance their career. So we're really excited about this program. And what we're doing is creating the bridge between talent and access. A lot of the women we serve, we understand, they're telling us that the barrier is sometimes not what you know, but who you know. And sometimes, how do I get my foot in the door? How do I, you know, compete with so many applicants and get in front of the right person? And so what we're doing is bridging a gap between women who are seeking employment and our corporations who are seeking talent. And so this is really going to be impactful, and we're excited to launch this new program starting in August.
1: You've thought of everything at Dress for Success.
0: Yes, ma'am.
2: From the inside out.
1: Indeed, indeed. And so how many women do you think you have helped throughout all of these years at Dress for Success, some three decades, Kathleen?
2: I would say that we have managed to go over about 2,000 or so women in our community and being able to refer them. And as I said before, no matter where they go, there is a Dress for Success waiting on you, you know, and so they can continue the support services, the wraparound services. And our numbers are beginning to climb, because whether you have been incarcerated, whether you're a veteran, whether you're homeless, whether it's domestic violence, no matter what walk of life you come from, you know, that we're able to be able to service you.
1: It's wonderful that you provide that hope to so many who otherwise would go without, would be desperate to find a job. What about your funding? How does the funding at Dress for Success work?
2: So we get donations from the community. We have applied for a few grants over the years, and that has been able to sustain us. And we also get in-kind donations from the Trinity Hospital Network. They've been supporting us. And so we have managed to stay afloat all throughout this financial crisis. We have managed to stay afloat, and we're looking for more corporations to try and fund us, to try to be a part of this, because this is a community effort. Whether you come, whether you provide us with clothing, whether you provide us with finances, whether you volunteer, this is a working together has been really wonderful. And the more that people know about us, you know, they will either give us clothing or give us funding. They will make some kind of contribution to Dress for Success.
1: When your location changed to Trinity Health, the Ann Arbor campus there, was that a game changer for you then?
2: Yes, it was. We were located at the Medical Arts Building, and there was a disaster there. We were networked with another organization, Catherine's House. And so we all moved in together. And after we moved in together, the location was bigger. It was better. We had access to more people, and we were right there in the center for the colleges. We were easy access and easy to get to, and we were more available. And so that was a real game changer.
1: For more information, our listeners can go online to your website. 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
1: 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And you can go online and get more details about Dress for Success, how you can aid this organization, or you can receive help from the organization as well. If you are a woman looking to get back into the career world and you wonder how you're going to be doing that, I would check with Dress for Success. Our guests are Tierra Tafoya, and she is the Chief Operations Officer, along with the CEO, Kathleen Taylor, on Community Cares.
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2: 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Kathleen Taylor, the CEO, Tierra Tafoya, the Chief Operations Officer of Dress for Success Michigan, located over at Trinity Health. When you, Tierra, look at the women who have come through and how they've grown through this, let's talk a little bit about the resources and how they've provided these women to be able to get the jobs that they have been dreaming about, that they want to succeed in, and how Dress for Success has played into that.
3: Absolutely. For starters, just having a solid resume. Nowadays, having a LinkedIn profile, we know that's the new social platform for businesses. Having things like a professional headshot can take you a long way. And so things like that have helped women even just get in the door, even to apply for where they're trying to go. And then again, the transformation we've seen with just having that professional attire to be able to walk confidently in an interview, it can be a game changer in itself. When you feel confident, you show up differently. And so I think things like those soft skills that employers don't teach, educational programs don't teach, we do. And so we're preparing you to not only get in the door, but to be able to stay, grow, and thrive in the workplace.
2: Kathleen, today's workplace is a lot more casual than it was when I first got into my career. Has that changed how you dress the women with Dress for Success? Or are we still dressing up and looking our best and getting that self-confidence that Tierra was saying because of that?
4: You know, we take all of that into consideration. The fashion change that's there, the way people, the types of clothes that people donate. But there's one thing that is truly important. It's how you want to play the game. It's how you want to look. It's how you want to present yourself. If you want to present yourself like you're from the street, like you don't really have confidence, you know, then that's how you'll look. But if you want to dress up and you want to be sharp and you want to be sassy, you want to be confident, you know, you want to be committed and dedicated, we got the dress for you. And we have plenty of clothes, whether it's business casual or whether you're going on a business trip. There's all types of categories that we have looked at and all types of clothing that we have available. But you know what? It's up to you.
2: It is. It really is. And I love your enthusiasm, Kathleen, by the way. And you do, Tierra, because that is infused into your clientele as well. And it sounds like employers are still looking for that dress your best when you come in for that job interview.
4: Yes.
2: Yeah. What other advice would you give to someone looking for a job right now in our community? And maybe you can give us a sense of how hard it is to find work.
3: Some advice I would give to women is personal branding, how to make yourself more marketable. Do the research, even though I know AI is scary, it's here whether we're ready for it or not. So take it upon yourself to educate yourself, use it to enhance your productivity. I think just sometimes as women, we do have to work harder to be in certain rooms. But I think the more that you invest in yourself, I'll say this, the best investment you can make is in yourself.
2: That's right.
3: So when you invest in yourself from your knowledge for the way you present yourself, soft skills, things like that, you will already put yourself ahead of the game. So that would just be my advice to women is invest in yourself.
4: And, you know, my advice would be, and this is our theme for this year, is that success starts now. It starts right now. It starts from the very moment that you decide you want to change. You want to see a difference. You want to go to some place where they care about you and not just care about you for a day, but that we will follow you throughout the year. We will provide the clothing for you, the support for you, the mentoring for you, whatever you need, our wraparound services, we're there to embrace you. So if you want to really change, as part of our theme also is igniting futures, igniting careers and transforming futures, come to us. Come to us. Come to this place, Dress for Success Michigan, because you know what? We'll do you good.
2: And you know what? I think that the fact that you're with them for the entire journey, not just for that initial interview, right? This is right. This is a long-term relationship you have with your clients. Yes. You work with Michigan Works, which is our jobs outlet. And I'm wondering, what do the jobs look like today? Are these women finding the jobs, the careers that they are dreaming about? What is the work world like out there? And do we have enough jobs open for women that are trying to get back in the workforce, Kathleen?
4: Well, you know, it really all depends on, again, what they're looking for, the hiring pool that we have. And having different positions, different jobs coming from different employers. Also, women who want to have a career in certain fields. We're looking at what they're dreaming about. What do you really want to do? What are you looking for? You know, not just to get a job because you need a job, but we want you to really look inside yourself. And what do you really want to do? I don't want to see you back in 30 days and saying, that job didn't work out for me. I don't like that. Or they fired me. We want to prepare you for you not to only get the job, but keep the job. And we're going to work with you so that you will climb higher. When you'll be able to climb that corporate ladder. Because a lot of times women don't know about that corporate ladder. They don't know that it exists. They don't know how they need to appear or how they need to be on the jobs. Through our professional women's group, we teach them about all the dynamics of having not only just having a job, but keeping that job. So that employer is happy that you're there. You're happy that you're there. You're growing. You're learning. Your family is growing and learning. The community is growing and learning. You know, it's certainly a nice cycle to be in.
2: It really is. And I like the fact that you're trying to get them the jobs that they've been dreaming about, not just a job because they need a job, because it's more likely they're going to work hard and stay in that job if they enjoy it, right? Yeah. So, Tiara, what are you seeing these women wanting to do today? What are the careers that are out there that they're dreaming about?
3: Healthcare is number one, of course. In corporate America, things like, I think a lot of women are starting to focus more on purpose versus just doing something because it pays. I think more women are looking for flexibility. That's why we're seeing a climb in remote work, just offering that flexibility on, because we deal with a lot of single moms who are balancing a lot of hats. I'm a mom, I'm working. And so looking for things that are flexible, that are more accommodating to their lifestyle, and just more purpose-driven. That's really the shift we're starting to see in 2026, for sure.
2: All right. And give everyone an idea again about the classes that you offer for free for these women to excel.
3: Yes. Yeah, so under Career Builders, we have workforce development program, and it's personal branding, mock interview preparation, resume building, AI literacy, financial literacy. So we have a wealth of classes, again, that are specific to growing you as an individual, not just getting you ready for the job, but growing the best version of you.
2: Are these ongoing classes, one-off classes? Do you take them for a while? Are they weeks long, or how does it work?
3: So it's 2 hours a week for 4 weeks is okay. The program. We have a graduation ceremony. But then again, we don't just end there. They are able to come back and be part of our professional women's group, where they'll continue the growth in the workshops and things like in the seminars. So the program itself, though, is only 4 weeks, 2 hours a week.
2: And Kathleen, you talked earlier about the fact that this is the only Dress for Success in Michigan. So you're covering all of Michigan. But there are many other Dress for Success programs throughout the country and the world.
4: Yes. There's 130 affiliates across the continental United States and 13 countries. And we're steady growing.
2: What's your greatest need right now from the community? This is our Community Cares, where we promote nonprofit organizations like yours in hopes that people will get involved, not only to utilize the services, but to help the services as well. What's your greatest need, Kathleen, right now?
4: Well, certainly our greatest need is finances to support our Career Builders program. The more funding we get, the more women we can help, the more information we can put out, support our services, and also volunteers. We can really use volunteers to come and help us as we do our programs, as we do our events. We have an event coming up October 17th. It's going to be at the Marriott at the Eagle Crest. And it's going to be is Women of Impact. And it's a brunch. We're looking and we're selling tickets for $65. We're hoping that some of the listeners will apply to come to that program to support the women that are going forth, that are moving forward, and to support our soup gallery, which is made up of women who have crashed through the glass ceiling and are certainly striving to be helpful and more productive throughout the community. And so certainly finances and volunteers is certainly going to be important.
3: I'd also like to add, Lucy, we're also looking for facilitators, women who are looking to give back in any type of way, share your expertise, whether that's coming and doing mock interviews, facilitating a workshop, doing career coaching, or even mentorship. So we're always looking for people to come and help us not only roll out the program, but to help scale the program. So any women who are just looking to give back in any way, we're definitely looking for that as well.
2: 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What a pleasure talking with Kathleen Taylor, CEO, and Tierra Tafoya, Chief Operations Officer of Dress for Success Michigan. We wish both of you well. And Tierra, before I let you go, what's in right now? What should someone wear to a job interview?
3: Whatever you feel your best in.
4: Confidence.
3: First impression is everything. So whatever you want to communicate to the room when you walk in, and like she said, wear confidence.
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2: 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You can't go wrong. Ladies, thank you so much. I'm Lucianne Lance, and this is Community Cares.
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1: Hi, this is Nick Forster. We're going to share one of our favorite E-Town shows from the archives, and it starts right now.

Thank you. This is a song called Hawk Moon.

0: All right.
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1: Yeah, totally. Yeah. Lucinda, if you're listening, call me.
0: Well, we've got a lot more music to get to, so let's do that. Welcome back, if you would, to the E-Town stage. 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

0: everybody can sing with us. This way,
1: everything is alright.
0: I hear you, listener. This way,
1: everything is alright.

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2: 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His record is called Come Back to Me out on Verve Records. Along with E-Tones, Christian Thiel, Eric Turin, Adam Bodine, Helen Forrester singing harmony. Peter won.
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2: I'm Nick Forster. I'd like to say hello to our listeners who hear E-Town on stations like KDRT in Davis, California, on WEOS in Geneva, New York, and on KSRQ in Thief River Falls, Minnesota. As always, if you want more information about any of the guests this week, you want to see exactly what Peter One's outfit looks like, there's videos, there's photographs. Actually, we have a ton of videos on our YouTube channel. 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So we are continuing with our story of these three remarkable journeys, one just beginning with those grad students, one in the later stages, but who knows, maybe not, with Peter One. He's got all kinds of energy and ambition. And one, what seems to be right in the middle of a very productive, creative phase that looks like it's going to keep going for a long time. So please help me welcome back to the E-Town stage. Hooray for the riffraff.

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3: Welcome again to Acoustic Cafe. 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
4: Can I? Do I want to do this? And I feel like I kind of grappled with that during COVID, and then this was just like, this is what I do. There's really no fallback at this point.
3: Now 15 years since launching out of New Albany, Indiana, the project of Matt Myers continues on. They have been through ups and downs, shifting personnel, life changes, all that make keeping a band on track, not to mention on the road and making a living, difficult. But they have survived, and Matt has been able to write the songs for a new album called Lordy. And this time, some cool co-writers joined in the process, including Houndmouth's Caleb Hickman, plus Iron & Wine's Sam Beam and MJ Lenderman, creating, to my ear, a very different-sounding Houndmouth album for their fifth go-round. We will speak with Matt and hear the whole band performing some songs from the new album when Houndmouth join us as our in-studio guests in a few minutes. First, let's start with the legend, Mavis Staples. This is a Frank Ocean cover from the last album called Sad and Beautiful World. I also wanted to mention that Mavis will be on the lineup for the 50th annual Ann Arbor Folk Festival coming up on January the 30th. It's also happening on January 29th with a different lineup. Lots of legends, lots of newcomers celebrating the 50th year of this festival that is a benefit for one of America's few remaining nonprofit music venues, The Arc. They just celebrated their 60th anniversary last year. At 87 years old now, here is Mavis Staples with Godspeed on Acoustic Cafe. I will-

0: worse than the evils. 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This love will keep.
1: A lot of people get love wrong. They think love is capturing or being captured. Like closing a fish into kissing a claw. Baiting someone into being yours. Because love is the one with the claws. It is completely lawless. A feeling so supernatural, it looks like a lie.

from the wildly uneven, but now released album from Phoebe Bridgers called Lost Weekend. That is Liberty Tree on Acoustic Cafe, a song written by not only Phoebe Bridgers, but also Christian Lee Hudson, who has made a bit of a side business working with Phoebe Bridgers and Boy Genius over the years. And before that, we started out with Mavis Staples' Godspeed from the last album, mostly covers, one new original song on the album Sad and Beautiful World, and Mavis Staples, one of the legends, performing at the 50th anniversary Ann Arbor Folk Festival, a benefit for the ARC, which is now better than 60 years on. And you can go to thearc.org to find out all about the festival, which goes for two nights in January, January 29th and January 30th, with lots of legends. Maybe we'll get to some of the others as we move through the program. Let's go to another legend or legendary name, but it's new music from the Womack sisters. These are nieces of Bobby Womack, but these are also the grandchildren of Sam Cooke. The new album, which is self-titled, is out now from the Womack sisters. I Am Your Season is the name of this on Acoustic Cafe.

couple of brand new songs, very much in retro style. Earlier this year, we had an in-studio visit with MT Jones. You can find that in the archive section of our website. MT Jones from Liverpool, who made a debut this year with a full-length album, which contains that, Changes Like the Weather. And, of course, MT Jones, a big fan of the era, say, 1958 to 1962. And in that case, the music of Sam Cooke emulated there on Changes Like the Weather. Speaking of Sam Cooke, his granddaughters are now together in a band of their own called the Womack Sisters. And the Womack Sisters have a self-titled debut, which is out now. I Am Your Season is the song that we heard. And you know, the retro thing is all the rage now, but 15 years ago, it wasn't really that way. And when Fits and the Tantrums came along, people were rather surprised. At all of these retro sounds they hadn't heard in a long time, suddenly Fits and the Tantrums put it together, but in a definitely modern way. Plus, it didn't hurt to have Michael Fitzpatrick, Fitz, along with Noel Skaggs, fronting the band with their fabulous voices. We had him in the studio 15 years ago on that debut for this, live here at Acoustic Cafe.

0: really not retro, but people called it retro at the time. Fits in the Tantrums, Don't Gotta Work It Out, the name of the song, performed live here at Acoustic Cafe back in 2011. And ahead on the show, upcoming guest Margaret Glaspie, and this week's in-studio guests, the band Houndmouth.
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0: Next week on the show, our in-studio guest will be Margaret Glaspie. The well-respected songwriter from New York has a brand new album called I Am Both. We're going to hear all about that. But last year, she quietly released an album called The Golden Heart Protector. It was an EP, actually, and it was a collection of nifty covers with songs from Rufus Wainwright, CCR, Magnetic Fields, and this song from Wilco called Jesus, Etc. Each track on that EP also features a guest joining Margaret. In this case, it's Nora Jones, who has covered the song before herself. Her side project called Puss in Boots with friends Sasha Dobson and Catherine Popper recorded it for an album in 2014 called No Fools, No Fun. But here she is again, now with Margaret Glaspie with another version of this Wilco song, which was originally on the Yankee Hotel Foxtrot album in 2001.
8: Jesus.

0: stars Margaret Glasby, joined by Nora Jones from an EP of covers from last year called The Golden Heart Protector. Margaret Glasby will join us next week as our in-studio guest, talking about the brand new album produced by Joe Henry. It is called I Am Both. Well, here's a tip. If you're starting a band, be ready for anything. Internal strife, creative peaks and valleys, marriages, divorces, children. All of this has been part of the story of our guests today, the band called Houndmouth. Started in 2011 in Indiana, Matt Myers built a band with friends that made their debut in 2013 called From the Hills Below the City, which immediately found the band out touring the world and playing every major festival from Newport to Lollapalooza to Bonnaroo. Their second album contained the song Sedona, still a concert favorite. Well, this year, Houndmouth released their fifth album called Lordy. It's been 5 years since their last album, and to be honest, Matt Myers was having some difficulty pulling this set of songs together. So this time, he got a bit of help, working with producer Brad Cook, who brought in reinforcements. Sam Beam of Iron and Wine, MJ Lenderman, and Matt's bandmate Caleb Hickman all helped to land the plane for this one. We talked with Matt and heard the whole band run through some of the new tunes in this visit that we bring you this week with Houndmouth as our in-studio guests.
1: So in this kind of odd twist, we spoke last year, last May, at a corporate event in Indianapolis. And clearly, this album, Lordy, had not fully taken shape at that point. You did play one of the new songs, Heavy Eyes. You played it that day. But yeah, to be honest with you, you seem kind of vague about the direction of what was happening at that point. What was it at that point, May of last year?
2: Yeah, it was, went in for 2 weeks, recorded the songs I had, and then, you know, like we had time before we really pressed to put out a new record. So it's like I kind of took my time after that, and still nothing seemed to be like really taking shape still, and eventually it was kind of a deadline thing too. It's like you have to get this going, so you like have to like, and I can't write and release stuff that I don't like really, you know, feel and whatever. So it's like you gotta like bear down and figure that out.
1: One of the things that I think you mentioned last year, and what has become clear since Lordy came out, you were having a tough time for a couple of years pulling songs together.
2: Yeah, for sure.
1: Like they weren't happening, and a two-year period of time is a fairly decent stretch.
2: Yeah,
1: I think the recording that you're talking about is the visit to Brad Cook, right? The producer.
2: Yeah.
1: Okay. So, if memory serves, Brad Cook did the last album for Houndmouth. Mm-hmm. Good for you. But that was like 5 years ago, and came to you in your space.
2: Yeah.
1: This time you went to him.
2: Yeah.
1: Okay. So when you went there, what did you come with? Was it songs, song fragments, ideas?
2: Yeah, it was like I came with things that I felt good about, but was ultimately unsure about, because I've always been so hands-on in crafting every little section of a song. And I realized that it's like, with the help of Brad, it's like a song can really just be anything, and it can just kind of exist, and it doesn't have to be this like grandiose kind of thing. Mm-hmm. And that's what helped me kind of lean into this recording process. Sweet.

0: song is Heavy Eyes. The original turns up on the new album, the fifth album, called Lordy. From our in-studio guest this week at Acoustic Cafe, the band Houndmouth, we are talking with Houndmouth's lead singer and songwriter, Matt Myers, about working with the producer, Brad Cook.
1: So Brad is a co-writer on several of these songs.
2: Yeah.
1: Producers are not often in that role. Sometimes they are. And then he also brought in others. So kind of creating a communal effort that you describe as people literally trying to pick me up. So these are people like Sam Beam, Iron and Wine, helped you with Lordy, MJ Lenderman, Caleb Hickman, who joined us here today, helped out, and his wife, right?
2: Yeah.
1: I mean, you've worked with people before.
2: Yeah, I guess I've always felt like I was in charge, but it was also a communal effort. And now I finally get the keys to something, and it's like, I finally got this. I don't know exactly how to execute it. Mm-hmm. So just leaning on friends around that showed up and are very intentional. Like Brad's intention with bringing Sam in and MJ, he intentionally brought those people in to like show me that like, this doesn't have to be that hard. You know, they'd sit on the couch and dictate what I was writing. And then they would kind of piece it together and be like, there's something here going on, you know, in your subconscious, and like, let's bring it out. And then they're very intelligent. It's like, let's edit and structure this.
1: Yeah.
2: Yeah.
1: Again, a different way to look. Yeah. It's like you're torturing yourself.
2: Totally. 100%.
1: I'm going to do every single note of this song, every lyric, every word.
2: Relinquishing control.

0: That is the title track to the new album called Lordy, from our in-studio guest on Acoustic Cafe this week, the band Houndmouth. That is Caleb Hickman on keyboards, Noah Donney on drums, Zach Anderson playing the bass, and of course on guitar and vocals, Matt Myers. We'll have more of our conversation with Matt and hear some more songs from the band Houndmouth in the second hour on Acoustic Cafe. 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And you can find me on the platform called Blue Sky Radio, Rob Reinhart on Blue Sky. Coming up, we have a heartfelt tribute to Billy String's mom from his new album. Also, a brand new song from Ken Pomeroy, Just One. And Bruce Coburn goes back to his roots.
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0: You're listening to Acoustic Cafe. I'm Rob Reinhart. Billy String's on album number 5 has a heartfelt remembrance of his mother. The album is called So Much for Goodbyes. His mother was Deborah Apostle, a constant inspiration as well as a source of constant support for Billy String's. It is Deborah's artwork that graces the cover. Inside, you will find amazing playing from Billy String's, of course, and a whole host of Nashville luminaries. The album is produced by T-Bone Burnett. Remembering his mom on Remember to Cry. Billy String's on Acoustic Cafe.

Down Terrain is the name of the one new song that Ken Pomeroy has released on a covers EP called Tonight's News. We have been playing her various covers from Gillian Welch and Jackson Browne and Bob Welch. No relation to Gillian. We have been playing those recently, but that is the one original offering from Ken Pomeroy, who made her formal debut last year with a full-length album called Cruel Joke. Billy Strings now has 5 albums out in the world. So Much for Goodbyes is the latest one. We heard Remember to Cry, the entire album, inspired by a remembrance of his late mother. Bruce Coburn is remembering those who inspired him. Bruce is 81 years old at this point. A lot of people have inspired him over the years, but this goes back to the earliest days when Bruce took to the blues. The Blood of Others is the name of the forthcoming album, and here he is taking on a W.C. Handy classic called Yellow Dog Blues. Bruce Coburn on Acoustic Cafe. Mm-mm-mm.

0: go. Bruce Cockburn in his early 50s and his early 80s. That is Bruce Cockburn live in our studios back in 1997 and the song called Pacing the Cage, which comes from an excellent album in 1996 called The Charity of Night. That was Bruce performing it live here at Acoustic Cafe that same year. And it is one of the finest songs and albums from later career, Bruce Cockburn. Bruce is 81 now, has a brand new album. It's all covers, going back to his earliest inspirations. We heard him doing a W.C. Handy song called Yellow Dog Blues. Next hour on Acoustic Cafe, singer and educator Faree. Also, Rhianna Giddens brings Hope, the late Todd Snyder, and more from our in-studio guests, Hal Mouth. Legends and newcomers. It's what the Ann Arbor Folk Festival has presented for 50 years.
1: He was living on a
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0: We're starting the second hour of Acoustic Cafe now. I am Rob Reinhart, and we have more with our in-studio guests, the band Houndmouth out of Indiana, coming up in just a bit. We're going to start with an album that has just been released that was actually recorded 10 years ago during what became a national event in Canada, which was a final celebration of the life of the tragically hip's Gord Downie, who had been diagnosed with terminal brain cancer and assembled the band for one final cross-country tour. The CBC covered this each night. The tour ran from July 22nd to August the 20th of 2016. And then after it was over, Gord Downie passed away in early 2017. Well, those performances are now out on an album called Live, July 22nd to August 20th, 2016. And the band was putting 110% into those performances. If you are familiar with the Tragically Hip, you know that that means a hard rocking show. But there was this quieter moment, a song called Fiddler's Green. This is the Tragically Hip and the late Gord Downie on Acoustic Cafe.

Nice little album called The Singer in My Band from This Is Lorelei. We heard the instrumental, Nitro, and then Hey Sarah, It's Gonna Rain Forever. This Is Lorelei is actually musician Nate Amos. Nate Amos, by the way, second generation talent. Bob Amos is his dad, and he has a sister as well. The two of them perform as a bluegrass duo and perform on the album as well. Tragically Hip, recorded 10 years ago on the final tour that they did across Canada. That is now available. Some 30 performances from that cross-country trip for a month in the summer of 2016. We heard a song that goes back to 1991, Fiddler's Green, the late Gord Downie, and Tragically Hip. There is a new artist named Farhi Malik who is relatively new to recording. However, she has been teaching a lot. She went to the New England Conservatory of Music and then went on to get a master's degree at Berkeley and is now teaching as a part of the faculty at Berklee College of Music. And now there is this. Now, she is considered a jazz vocalist. However, here, she has teamed up with the band called the Steel Drivers out of Nashville. That is the band from which Chris Stapleton launched his career. They are still around. Different but powerful lead singer. Prayer for the People. This is Farhi and the Steel Drivers on Acoustic Cafe.

of Leon, but in fact, that will be on the new album called Oh My Beloved, which will be out on November the 6th. It's a very different thing. They claim it is a rather emotional, heartfelt tribute to their family, a love letter to family. It's a family band. And they also produced this album. First time they have ever done that. Their 10th album, Oh My Beloved, which will have My Whole World. Farai, before that, along with the Steel Drivers, doing Prayer for the People from singer and educator Farai. Well, last hour, we told you about Mavis Staples. Mavis Staples performing at the Ann Arbor Folk Festival on the second night, which is coming up January 29th and January 30th. Mavis will be there on the 30th. On the 29th, there is another legend. There are some great people who are going to be performing, including the Warren Treaty, Trampled by Turtles. But this guy, Richard Thompson, will be returning with a band to the Ann Arbor Folk Festival. You can find out all about that. Tickets are now on sale as of this week at thearc.org. This is a benefit for the nonprofit venue called The Arc. We have visited with Richard over the years several times. Let's play something from our archives. Richard Thompson, live here at Acoustic Cafe.

0: man with a very long history. First with Fairport Convention when he was a teenager, then with his wife Linda Thompson as a duo for a long time, and then a solo career which has lasted decades. That is Richard Thompson live in our studios here with his classic 1952 Vincent Black Lightning. And Richard Thompson will be performing on Friday, January 29th as part of the Ann Arbor Folk Festival, a benefit for the nonprofit venue called The Arc. You can find out all about that lineup on Friday and the lineup on Saturday by simply going to thearc.org. And ahead, Pete Yorn with an acoustic take, new Rhiannon Giddens, plus future and past country music from the late Todd Snyder.
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0: California's Pete Yorn has been in the game for a long, long time. In fact, Pete is doing a series of acoustic shows celebrating the 25th anniversary of his debut, Music for the Morning After. But Pete has continued to make many more records. His new one is called All the Beauty. You're hearing the full band version of the title track now. But in the spirit of the upcoming solo acoustic shows, he also just released this acoustic version of the song on acoustic.

0: is the title track to the new album, Hope is a Thing with Feathers. The song is Hope is the Thing with Feathers, and most of the lyrics are taken from an Emily Dickinson poem from 1891, as put to new music by the great Rhiannon Giddens. With an album that mixes brand new originals and then some traditional interpretations and then songs that are a mix of both right there. Hope is a Thing with Feathers. And before that, Pete Yorn, an acoustic version of All the Beauty, a brand new song, just popped out this fall as Pete Yorn celebrates 25 years since his debut. The singer and songwriter Todd Snyder passed away about a year ago at the age of 59. At the time, he was working on a new album. That album is going to be released posthumously. It's called My Second Rodeo, and it is going to come out on October the 9th, which will just be a couple of days before a big block party in Nashville, which is going to celebrate what would have been his 60th birthday and where they will unveil Todd Snyder Way in Nashville. This song, Todd described to his friends that he was working on the album with as what he hears as the future of country music, what country music will sound like 10 years from now. Let's see. This is Solid Gold Country from Todd Snyder on Acoustic Cafe.
1: Greetings, greetings, greetings, greetings.

0: Todd Snyder, looking back at the past. That was in 1996, live in our studios with his band called The Nervous Rex, doing a cover of the Charlie Daniels Band song, Long-Haired Country Boy. What Todd had claimed to be the sound of country in the future. Solid Gold Country before that. That is from the new album On the Way on October the 9th, which will be released posthumously, of course, my second rodeo from the late Todd Snyder. And ahead on the program, we have more with our in-studio guests, the band Houndmouth.
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8: You're listening to Acoustic Cafe. I'm Rob Reinhart. Let's get back to more of our visit with our guests this week, the band Houndmouth. They released their fifth album this year called Lordy, as we continue our discussion with the lead singer and songwriter, Matt Myers.
9: So, because of all of this that we've been talking about, the album is being referred to as Houndmouth's most intimate, which actually was my first thought on first listen. Something very different is going on here, but some of this, like this raw emotion, it really kind of came to the front here.
10: Yeah.
9: And I don't know if that's because you didn't overthink things or because you captured them as soon as you felt them.
10: Yeah, like two ways. Like the emotion came from like the writing. It's like I can't when I'm writing it, I can't overthink it. I think I have something here. Let's piece it together.
9: Mm-hmm.
10: Very much. Yeah.
9: Again, a new way to write.
10: Yeah.
9: Like the immediacy of that is, I guess it could be alternately terrifying and refreshing.
10: Very much, yeah. And then the recording dynamic was like just sitting real close to a mic and just goosing it bone dry. Like that's all you have is your guitar and the voice, and you just get real close and you lean into whatever artifacts are happening in the guitar. It's like mm-hmm. that can essentially be a song.
9: And that's what you were doing down in North Carolina with Brett,
10: yeah,
9: right?
10: Yeah.
9: It was really just guitar,
10: yeah,
9: voice.
10: Very much. And then we'd build it from there.
9: So did that take sort of repeated visits? And
10: oh, for sure. Yeah. Way longer than expected,
9: but
10: always like, and it's funny, it's like you go for 2 weeks and then you wait 6 months and then go for another 2 weeks. And then eventually like, we got to get this done.
9: Then the deadline comes
10: in.
9: When the deadline started to loom.
10: Mm-hmm. I think we had six when the deadline started to loom.
9: Okay, so people should understand, like, when a deadline's looming and you have 16 songs, well, the deadline says you need to.
10: Right, and that's never been how I worked. It's always like whatever I write is going on the record. But it was crunch time, and we like hammered out a bunch of stuff. I think we got to like 14.
9: Really?
10: Pretty good for me.
9: But so bonus tracks.
10: Yeah. Come on.

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Spit turned vapor.

0: Tiger Blood, the name of the song, the original you find on the new album, which is called Lordy. From our in-studio guests on Acoustic Cafe, the band Houndmouth.
1: This is a difficult question. I talk to songwriters all the time. Songwriters confront this all the time. In a period like we were talking about, where you have 2 years and things are just not gelling, there's this worry that can sneak up on people that maybe that's it. Maybe I don't have any ideas anymore.
2: Yeah. I also went through that during COVID. I was like, before we put Good For You out, I was like, do I want to do this? And I feel like I kind of grappled with that during COVID.
1: Uh-huh.
2: And then this was just like, this is what I do. There's really no fallback at this point. And I enjoyed doing it. But the crazy thing is, it's like you also, it's like classic, like writing qualm, you also don't enjoy writing.
1: Yeah, right. Yeah. Sure. It's torture.
2: Yeah, it is.
1: Self-inflicted torture.
2: Totally. And it's such a, it's so trivial to complain about, you know, but it's like, yeah, it's a thing.
1: But some of these other things we talked about here, you know, you have found some new ways here. The next period where it's hard to pull an idea together, you've got a lot of new strategies to go with.
2: Very much.
1: And people.
2: Yeah. You lean on people. Yep. And don't beat myself up.
1: Wow. All these lessons all in one record.
2: Yeah. Yeah. I was a late bloomer.

0: Never Gonna Die, another one from that new album, Lordy, as performed live in our studios by our guests this week, the band from New Albany, Indiana, Houndmouth. Houndmouth being Matt Myers on guitar and lead vocals, Caleb Hickman playing the keyboards, Zach Anderson playing the bass, and on drums, Noah Donnie. And you can find that new album, Lordy, on the Dual Tone Records label. 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We'll be back in just a moment to wrap it all up here and tell you about next week.
1: Legends and newcomers. 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
0: 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Many thanks again to our in-studio guests, the band Houndmouth, for dropping by for some of those new songs. 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Ani DeFranco wrote and performed our theme, The Million Dollar Intro. And Ed Magnus reminds you the election is just about a month away. 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

Ann Arbor's 107.1, that is Steve Earle and Allison Maurer with City of Immigrants, recorded in this building in 2007. That's an exclusive Studio A2 track, and every Sunday morning, we play a full hour of Studio A2 tracks, music you're not going to hear anywhere else, and we call it Sunday Brunch from Studio A2. Good morning, I'm your host, Scott Vertical. Thank you so much for joining me today. Coming up this hour, we're going to hear exclusive tracks from G-Love, Noah Kahn, Michigander, and this is Ani DeFranco. She has performed at the Ann Arbor Folk Fest at least four times. The last time was in 2023. She stopped by our studio in 2009 and performed Present Infant, an exclusive Studio A2 track. It's Sunday Brunch from Studio A2 on Ann Arbor's 107.1.

Portugal the Man with Atomic Man on Ann Arbor's 107.1. That song recorded in 2013 here in our studios. And before that, Annie DeFranco. It's Sunday Brunch from Studio A2 every Sunday morning here on Ann Arbor's 107.1. And you know, every Sunday evening at 6 o'clock, it's a full hour of Made in Michigan music. Treetown Sound with Matthew Altruda, and it's a wonderful hour, and you get to know some folks that maybe you haven't heard of them before. And maybe it's folks that you have heard before but didn't realize they were from Michigan. I'm not sure if you realize this next artist is from Michigan. Their name is Michigander. You familiar with them? The fact that they're from Michigan. It's Made in Michigan music, live from the Leon Loft. In My Head, Sunday Brunch from Studio A2.

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Harbor's 107.1, Devin Gilfillian live from Studio A2 as we move through a full hour of exclusive Studio A2 tracks that you're not going to hear anywhere else. It's Sunday brunch from Studio A2. Good morning. I'm your host, Scott Vertical. Thank you so much for making us part of your Sunday morning. Wilder Woods on the way before the hour is over. This was recorded live at the Leon Loft in 2019. It's Courtney Barnett, Avant Gardener. It's a fun song. If you've never heard this before, check out these lyrics. It's Sunday brunch in Studio A2 on Ann Arbor's 107.1.

She wants to plant in them. I want to grow tomatoes on the front steps. 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I feel proactive. I'll pull out weeds. All of a sudden, I'm having trouble breathing in.

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I feel like Uma Thurman post overdose and kickstart. 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Halfway down High Street, and he looks ambivalent. He's

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0: Yep, that's Noah Kahan recorded live right here in our studios. The song False Confidence, that exclusive Studio A2 track, is only going to be heard on 107.1. Courtney Barnett before that with a Leon Loft version of Avant Gardener. Every Sunday morning from 10 to 11, it's a full hour of songs recorded right here in Ann Arbor. And still to come, G-Love, Wilder Woods is next. University Musical Society presents six-time Grammy winner, vocalist Samara Joy. With each performance, Samara Joy has earned a reputation as a masterful interpreter of jazz standards as well as her own songs.
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11: Baby, tell me what you want. 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

0: Sean Colvin on Ann Arbor's 107.1. Wilder Woods before that. Both of those songs recorded right here in our studios. Exclusive Studio A2 tracks. And that's what we do every Sunday morning. Sunday brunch from Studio A2. We are so fortunate that Rob Reinhart from Acoustic Cafe records right here in town. And quite often we'll have artists come through and there gets to be an audience at the Leon Loft, at Leon Speakers. And to find out more about this very cool event that happens semi-regularly, go to leonloft.com. We don't have any lined up at the moment, but once you go to leonloft.com, you get registered and you can find out more about future Leon Loft sessions. It's really a wonderful time. And again, we're so fortunate that Rob Reinhart gets to share these things with us. He allows us to play these things back on the radio for you. Like this one, this is from the Leon Loft. You could have been here when this happened. It's G Love, Soul BQ on 107.1.
1: Are you ready? You want to come to a party at my house? 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

0: I said it don't take long, it'll be all gone. 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
1: Yeah,
0: yeah, I knew you would.

0: everything in between and what happens after. Just looking for life, looking for love, and looking for some laughter.
1: Donovan Frankenreiter on Ann Arbor's 107.1 with Life, Love, and Laughter, recorded here in our studios in 2008. Before that, G-Love live from the Leon Loft. We're about to wrap it up here. Sunday brunch from Studio A2 happens every Sunday morning, and we're about to return to normal programming. Before we do, though, I have at least one more for you. This artist, we've actually got new music from them tomorrow for New Music Monday, so you want to be listening for that. They stopped by just a couple of months ago in July, Houndmouth. 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

Ann Arbor's 107.1, that is the Womack Sisters for your Sunday morning. Bare Naked Ladies before that. And, of course, we have Closed Up Shop. 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Every Sunday morning at 10 o'clock, a full hour of songs recorded right here in Ann Arbor. We call them Studio A2 Tracks. And I'm your host every Sunday morning. It's me, Scott Vertical. Thanks for joining me today. I do appreciate it. Coming up before the hour is over, you're going to hear from Black Crowes, Peter Gabriel, and this is Local Natives. It's Ann Arbor's 107.1.

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Ann Arbor's 107.1, that is Role Model, and before that, Peter Gabriel. You know, we are just at the beginning of October, but a lot of folks already thinking about holidays that are coming later in the year. For example, Christmas. And happening today at the Ugly Dog Distillery in Chelsea is the Ceramic Christmas Tree Painting Workshop. You can get into the holiday spirit, create a Christmas keepsake that you are going to enjoy for years to come. You get the ceramic Christmas tree, you get the paints, you get the lights, you get the instructions, and you get plenty of creative freedom to make it uniquely yours. Ceramic Christmas trees seem to be making a comeback. They were a big deal when I was a kid, and the retro fun of a ceramic Christmas tree with the lights can be a blast. So it's happening today at 1 o'clock at Ugly Dog Distillery in Chelsea. You can actually get details at annarbor.org. They've got the link to the Chelsea vintage style ceramic trees at Ugly Dog Distillery. And speaking of Chelsea, they're having their backyard beer garden happening this Friday. Tomorrow morning, we're going to learn all about it right here on 107.1. Right now it's Black Crowes.

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Ann Arbor's 107.1. That is Florence and the Machine. And before that, The Strokes with Going Shopping. Coming up, we're going to hear new music from Remy Wolf right now. To continue this long set of music, it's Tears for Fears.

New music from Remy Wolf. The song is called Bottle on Ann Arbor's 107.1. And if you dig new music like we think that you do, tomorrow is New Music Monday. During my show, between 6 and 10 o'clock, you're going to hear new music from Houndmouth, Biba Doobie. The War on Drugs has a new track. Richard Thompson has a new track. It's going to be a great day tomorrow for New Music Monday, sponsored by Bank of Ann Arbor, here on 107.1. Oh, Tom Petty.

Tame Impala with Loser on Ann Arbor's 107.1. Amy Winehouse before that. Good afternoon. I'm Scott Vertical. Thank you for joining me once again on this Sunday afternoon. Still to come before the hour is over, you're going to hear from Folkfest artist Vienna Tang, Duran Duran on the way as well. Right now, it's the Police.

That's Phoebe Bridgers and Kyoto for everybody recovering from the show last night at Little Caesars Arena. The Police before that. Here's Monrovia.

0: In 1976, the ARC presented the first Ann Arbor Folk Festival, and this festival has become the cultural event of the winter in Ann Arbor.
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Ann Arbor's 107.1 Duran Duran and Ordinary World. If you're thinking about getting another tattoo or thinking about getting your first tattoo, or if you just dig tattoo art for the very first time ever at the downtown Ann Arbor District Library, happening right now is Tattoo Art Fest. There's still time to make it down there. It goes till 4 o'clock today. There's going to be talks. There's painting demos by local tattoo artists, as well as a vendor fair featuring regional tattooers, merch and art in a variety of different media. And, you won't have a tattoo today. You won't get one today at the library, but you can talk to some tattooists and get some ideas and maybe make some appointments and learn more at the Tattoo Art Fest right now at the downtown Ann Arbor District Library. It happens until 4 o'clock. It's Billy Strings on 107.1.

0: Ann Arbor's 107.1, that is Vienna Tang with Level Up. 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And I believe before that we heard from Billy Strings. I believe Billy Strings played a Folk Fest back in the day. I'll have to double check that. But yeah, tickets for Folk Fest available right now at thearc.org. Of Monsters and Men up next. University Musical Society presents six-time Grammy winner, vocalist Samara Joy. 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

That's Of Monsters and Men on Ann Arbor's 107.1. I'm going to get going. I hope you have a great rest of your Sunday. Eric is in next to take you through the afternoon, and he's got tunes on the way from Leon Bridges, The Revivalists on the way as well. This is the latest from Lake Street Dive, Laundry Day Overalls. Have a great rest of your day. It's Ann Arbor's 107.1.

That's Shade with their song Trampoline. On Ann Arbor's 107.1. My name is Eric Black, and we thank you wherever you're listening to Ann Arbor's 107.1, whether it's in your car, on the radio, on Ann Arbor's 107.1.com, or on the 107.1 app. Coming up later on in the show, I'll let you know who's going to be in the take window starting tomorrow morning with Scott Vertical. We've got new music later on this hour from The Head and the Heart, as well as Fontaine's DC. They're releasing their new album, Dopamine Chamber, later on this month. We're going to hear a song off of that new record. But right now, I've got new music from Leon Bridges and his latest album, Happiness Anytime. Here's Light the Way on Ann Arbor's 107.1.

That's Man on the Moon from REM on Ann Arbor's 107.1. And the man in the captain's chair tomorrow morning starting at 6 a.m. is none other than Scott Vertical. And he's opening up the ticket window. I'll let you know who's going to be there coming up after the Talking Heads. Right now, it's Jenny Lewis on Ann Arbor's 107.1.

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That's Marianne from Fontaines, D.C. on Ann Arbor's 107.1. And we're going to hear a cover song from The Head and the Heart here in just a moment, which means that's a candidate for Kopi's cover of the day. Mark Copeland, he plays a different cover song at the top of the 4 o'clock hour every weekday afternoon. One of the most knowledgeable people I've ever met in the music business. Mark Copeland, he always has an elaborate reason for why he's playing a particular song on Kopi's cover of the day. So tune in every weekday afternoon at the top of the 4 o'clock hour for Kopi's cover of the day. We've also got Noah Kahan and Hozier on the way after the White Stripes. It's Seven Nation Army on Ann Arbor's 107.1.

Sunday from 9 till midnight. You'll feel an autumn chill in the air and hear an autumn chill in your ears for three nonstop hours brought to you by Bank of Ann Arbor. It's Sonic Bliss with Ann Arbor's 107.1.

The swimming song, that's from The Head and the Heart on Ann Arbor's 107.1. I'll let you know about our new sweet deal on Ann Arbor's 107.1.com from our friends at Wired's Orchards. That's coming up in the 2 o'clock hour. We've also got new music from Alabama Shakes near the top of the hour from their new album, I Must Be Dreaming. Right now, we've got Bob Marley. It's Three Little Birds on Ann Arbor's 107.1.

I feel hope coming. That's from Alabama Shakes on Ann Arbor's 1071. And I have hope that you can win $1,000 on Ann Arbor's 1071.com. I'll let you know more about that coming up after 10,000 Maniacs. We've got the English Beat coming up next with Save It For Later on Ann Arbor's 1071.

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There's been so much great music from Manchester, England, I'd need a six-hour show, but all I've got is two. We're going to focus on artists from Manchester and our pick of the week from Johnny Marr, The Age of Everything. 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
1: The city of Manchester, England has been fertile ground for music for decades, and we've got one of the great Mancunians of all time, guitarist Johnny Marr, formerly of the Smiths and many other bands. His new album is The Age of Everything. It's our pick of the week. We'll play four from that and all music out of Manchester this week on Under the Radar Radio, Sunday from 7 till 9 on Ann Arbor's 107.1.

That's Silencio from U2, High and Numbers, 107.1. That's the latest single from U2 off their upcoming new album, Carnival Day Loose, that's coming out in about a month's time on November 13th. And coming up in the 3 o'clock hour, all you Lord of the Rings fans out there, I have a new contest on annumbers1071.com to let you know about. That's coming up in the 3 o'clock hour. We've also got new music from Death Cab for Cutie and their new album, I Built You a Tower. That's up at the top of the 3 o'clock hour. Right now, it's Gautier, somebody that I used to know, on Ann Arbor's 107.1.

That's Stone Over Water from Death Cab for Cutie. Our name numbers 1071. I'll let you know after Dave Matthews Band about our new Lord of the Rings contest from the Ann Arbor Symphony Orchestra. That's coming up after Dave Matthews Band. Right now, it's Tom Petty and the Heartbreakers. You Got Lucky on Ann Arbor's 1071.

Crash Into Me. That's from Dave Matthews Band on Ann Arbor's 107.1. We have a new contest on Ann Arbor's 107.1.com from the Ann Arbor Symphony Orchestra. It's the Lord of the Rings Symphony happening at Hill Auditorium on October 23rd. You can experience Howard Shore's Academy Award-winning score performed live as the orchestra brings the epic world of Middle-earth to life on October 23rd. That's the Ann Arbor Symphony Orchestra. Just go to AnnArbor's1071.com and enter for your chance to win a pair of tickets for Lord of the Rings Symphony happening at Hill Auditorium on October 23rd. We're going to hear from Goose after The Pretenders. 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

0: It's Madalena from Goose, Ina Numbers 1071. And there's a new supergroup featuring Rick Mitarotonda of Goose, as well as Taylor and Griffin Goldsmith of Dawes. It's called Rainbow Body. They're releasing their self-titled debut album digitally later on this month on October 23rd. You can also get that album on vinyl. That's going to be out on January 8th. The first single and video from the project is called Strange Memory. It's up on the Rainbow Body YouTube channel. And coming up in just a moment, we're going to hear from one of our Sonic Lunch headliners coming up next.
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2: 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The advisory links too much screen time to worse sleep, lower grades, less physical activity, and weaker in-person relationships. So what can you do? Well, experts recommend a family media plan, clear rules about when, where, and how much. And the advisory offers an easy-to-remember framework, the 5 Ds: discuss, delay, divert, disconnect, and maybe the most powerful one, do model it yourself. It's not just how much time your kids spend on screens, but what they're doing on their devices. Quality matters more than quantity. I'm Dr. Sanjay Gupta, helping you live a better life.
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That's Black Dog Rabbit Hole. Ina and Emerson 1071. That's off Devin Gafilian's latest record, Time Will Tell. And we also heard him this morning on our Sunday show. It's called Sunday Brunch in Studio A2 with your host, Scott Vertical. Every Sunday morning from 10 a.m. to 11, we're playing songs from our Studio A2 archives, including from artists like Devin Gafilian. His song, Get Out and Get It, is in our Studio A2 archives. You heard that this morning on Sunday Brunch in Studio A2, as well as Portugal the Man, Michigander, and Courtney Barnett. Earlier this morning, tune in every Sunday from 10 a.m. to 11. It's Sunday Brunch in Studio A2, brought to you by your host, Scott Vertical, as well as Bank of Ann Arbor. We're going to hear from Kings of Leon and a song off their new record, Oh My Beloved. That's up after David Bowie and the Warren Treaty. It's a Sunday kind of love on Ann Arbor's 107.1.

That's Heroes from David Bowie on Ann Arbor's 107.1. My name is Eric Black, and that's about all the time I have for you this Sunday afternoon. One of my radio heroes, Martin Van Dyke, he's coming up at the top of the 4 o'clock hour with Fine Tuning. I'll leave you with new music from Kings of Leon. It's off their upcoming new album, Oh My Beloved. That's out on November 6th. Here's My Whole World on Ann Arbor's 107.1.

WQKL, Ann Arbor's 107.1, a Cumulus Media station. A music variety show that's finely tuned for your enjoyment. This is Fine Tuning with your host, Martin Van Dyke.

featuring David Hidalgo on guitar and lead vocals. That's Los Lobos and the tune Will the Wolf Survive. Hi, everybody. I'm Martin Bandyke. I'm back with Fine Tuning on Ann Arbor's 107.1. Thank you so much for joining us. David Hidalgo, founding member of Los Lobos, will be celebrating this Tuesday, October the 6th, his 72nd birthday. That track, taken from the Los Lobos album, How Will the Wolf Survive, issued in 84. Oh, it was about 9 years later that they released what many of us feel is their masterpiece, the album Kiko. And let's hear Kiko and the Lavender Moon with David Hidalgo on lead vocals on 107.1.

a birthday tribute to one of the founding members of Los Lobos, guitarist, songwriter, and vocalist David Hidalgo. David featured on lead vocals on all of the Los Lobos tunes that we've been playing for you so far on the show. David is such a sweetheart. I've had the honor of meeting him more than once. He is such a ego-free, reserved, quiet man, but an absolutely brilliant musician, and yes, an absolute musical encyclopedia as well. You want to sit down and talk music for a couple of hours, he will join you very quickly in conversation. I love this band, I love this man, and I love his soulful voice. That last track, Viking, and two songs before that, This Time, or from the album This Time, from 1999. And then in the middle there, we heard the song Revolution from the band's Colossal Head album from 96. And then the first of the four tracks, Kiko and the Lavender Moon, is from the band's Kiko Masterwork from 1992. And again, all of these songs from Los Lobos featuring David Hidalgo on vocals. He's one of the band's chief vocalists, along with Cesar Rosas and Louis Perez, also sings some lead vocals with the band as well. Well, stay with us. Coming up in our next set, I'm going to be playing you the first five songs from the album Long Wave Home from California native Jessica Hoop. You know, an album comes along every now and then. I don't do this all that often when I have an album spot.

0: the first five songs from the new Jessica Hoop album, Long Wave Home, the album opener, Adam, followed by Now the Ash, Designer Citizen, Big Storm, and then we closed out with Love is Salvation. Jessica Hoop was born and raised in Northern California, and she's lived in quite a few places, but for the last 18 years or so, though, she's been based in Manchester, England. In an interview with the Christian Science Monitor Weekly with Stephen Humphrey, she's quoted as saying, "There's no genre that I fit in completely." The intricate and intriguing arrangements on this album are just stunning and mind-blowing. Her debut release came out a while ago. Her first album was on an imprint, a subsidiary of Columbia Records. It came out back in 07. Her debut was called Kismet. This is an independently released album, Long Wave Home, and it's the first of her albums that she has produced entirely on her own, and the results are magnificent. Early in her earlier part of her life, she was actually the nanny for Tom Waits and his wife Kathleen Brennan. She took care of their kids, and Tom Waits helped get a demo recording of Jessica to the right people that eventually led her to be signed to this unfortunately short deal. It only lasted one album with Columbia Records, but it's a good one. Long Wave Home is absolutely destined for my top 10 list for 2026. I love it so much. We're going to hear the rest of the album, the final five songs in our 5 o'clock hour. To lead off the hour, though, brand new music from Richard Thompson, the English singer-songwriter, one of the headliners of the 50th Ann Arbor Folk Festival that will be happening in late January. I'm Martin Bandyke. This is Fine Tuning on 107.1.
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Well, he knows there's no choice. No. And the people in the neighborhood, they would if they only could meet and shake the other's hand.

He is one of the headliners of the upcoming Ann Arbor Folk Festival. Richard Thompson, the genius English singer-songwriter whose new album, Hippies, Thugs, and Heroes, comes out on Friday, October the 16th. We just heard two songs from Richard's brand new album, Sorcerer's Apprentice, preceded by Cocaine Walking, Booze Talking. And this album, which is not out for almost another 2 weeks, already drawing rave reviews, being called one of the best of his stellar career. I'm Martin Bandyke. This is Fine Tuning on Ann Arbor's 107.1. And let's talk more about the 50th edition of the Ann Arbor Folk Festival. The ARC and Bank of Ann Arbor are proud to present the 50th Ann Arbor Folk Fest at Hill Auditorium this coming January. Of course, the festival is the ARC's largest annual fundraiser, and it's a very, very important event, of course, for our supremely important musical venue, the ARC. Tickets to the general public are now on sale at thearc.org. Again, the shows are at Hill Auditorium Friday, January 29th. Music begins at 7 p.m., and your headliners include, indeed, the Richard Thompson Band. He's going to be performing with a full band. Also, Trampled by Turtles, The War and Treaty, Trey Wellington Band, and the Rebel Eves. And then Saturday, January the 30th, again, starting at 7 p.m., your headliners include Mavis Staples, Colin Hay of Men at Work fame, Tommy Emmanuel, CGP, Vienna Tang, DuPont Phillips, and your MC both nights, none other than Jeff Daniels. Again, get tickets to the 50th Ann Arbor Folk Fest taking place in late January, January 29th and 30th through thearc.org, the website, thearc.org. Let's continue here with brand new music from Michelle Ndeke Ocello. Her new album is called Synonym, and this cover version of the Human League hit single, Don't You Want Me, features special guest Cat Power. Michelle Ndeke Ocello on 107.1.

0: Michelle Ndege Ocello is one of those artists that's really impossible to classify. She started off working in the neo-soul genre, and from there she's moved on to work in the fields of jazz and R&B and alt-rock and reggae and gospel and fusion and probably a few other genres that I'm leaving out. Michelle Ndege Ocello's brand new album, it just came out on Friday, is called Synonym, and it features a collection of cover versions that are rendered as duets. So that version of the Human League song, Don't You Want Me, is a duet that features Michelle Ndege Ocello along with Cat Power. Some of the other covers include songs that were originally written and done by everyone from Bob Dylan to Jennifer Lopez to Barbara Streisand to the short-lived supergroup that was led by Chris Cornell, Temple of the Dog. And yet collaborators include everyone from Cat Power to Bill Callahan to Chaka Khan to Cynthia Erivo. What an eclectic album from an eclectic artist, Michelle Ndege Ocello, her new release, Synonym, just out on Blue Note Records. Well, up next, we'll continue our album spotlight, the final five songs from the brilliant new release from singer-songwriter Jessica Hoop, Long Wave Home. That's up next on 107.1.
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0: There is so much to hear on this new album from Jessica Hoop, Long Wave Home. We just heard the final five songs off of Jessica's new release, the first album of her career that she has produced on her own. These intriguing, intricate arrangements. You've got a full brass section, an unusual instrumentation. We hear marimba on some songs that you rarely hear marimbas in pop music outside of, say, Captain Beefheart and Tom Waits, who was a protege of Jessica Hoop's, as I mentioned earlier. And also bassoon is heard here, and bass clarinet, unusual instrumentation that is used very subtly but to great effect. Now, the last track was the title track from the album Long Wave Home, preceded by Viv Over Drink, Signal to Noise, Playground, and Caravan. Currently, Jessica Hoop is on a major UK tour. And again, as I mentioned earlier, she's originally from California, but has been living in Manchester, England, the better part of two decades. She did an all too short tour of the Midwest that did not include any shows, I'm sorry to say, in Michigan or even in Ohio. She played in Chicago this summer, but that was it. I'm hoping very much that she will have a return visit to the U.S. and play somewhere close to us in 2027. Don't miss it. It's the new Jessica Hoop album, Long Wave Home. And that just about does it today on Fine Tuning. I'm Martin Van Dyke, thanking you, as always, for joining us for our program. And please stick around. Coming up at 6 o'clock, it's time for Treetown Sound with Matthew L. Truda, right here on 107.1.
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Live from beautiful downtown Ann Arbor, Michigan, you're tuned into Tree Town Sound, and I am your host, Matthew Altruda, like I am every Sunday at 6 p.m. Man, it's been 15 years almost on this radio show. I had my anniversary in December, and I never thought I would have a radio show like this one today. Today's October 4th, 10-4. What does that mean? That means the message has been received, and we're going to dive really deep into the reunion, the comeback of Tally Hall. And I'm going to say as much as I can about this show coming up at the Blind Pig, but I'm also not going to give too much information because there's still so much more. So we're going to dive into the phone number, Tally Call, and all of that, but not yet. Tree Town Sound needs to represent all the incredible music here in Michigan, past, present, and future. And there is a absolute killer show at the Blind or at the Arc tonight. If you're a fan of bluegrass music and you love Billy Strings, then you probably know Lindsay Liu, who's been playing with him. He's been playing with her for over a decade now. She has a brand new album, Bluegrass Women. The beauty of this album, every single song features different women of bluegrass. The whole album is women musicians, and I would guess there's at least 20 different musicians on this album. It was released on August 14th. She is at the Arc tonight with her high-powered female band. The show is not sold out. It is close. There is some general admission tickets available. The show starts, or the show doors are at 7 p.m. So you can listen to my show on the way there and go see Lindsay Liu. We're going to do a brand new one off her brand new album to get you fired up to go see her tonight. This is Like a River by Lindsay Liu off her brand new album, Bluegrass Women.

from the brand new album Dancing Alone on the Concrete, released October 2nd. That is Steph Chura from Detroit, Michigan, with Baby Doll. I've been playing the singles as this album has been really long draw out of singles, but I have played 5 songs now on this radio show off the brand new album, and man, Steph Chura is lining herself up for a tremendous year. Going to be opening up for Dinosaur Jr. And man, I really hope we can get an Ann Arbor date. Definitely check out Steph Chura's brand new album, Dancing Alone on the Concrete. Before that was Lindsay Liu off her brand new album, Bluegrass Women, with Like a River. She's performing at the Ann Arbor Arc tonight. We're going to keep on rolling out a couple brand new songs that were released on Friday. Before we get to unbreaking news, this is an Ann Arbor native, went to community high school, played Sonic Lunch, opened for Mavis Staples, currently lives in New York City, and is absolutely blowing up everywhere on planet Earth. Played the Newport Jazz Festival. So many festivals. Cool thing about Mae Simone is she sings in Japanese and English, doing her gypsy jazz. Man, it's just incredible. This is a brand new single from her, released on Friday. This is Ann Arbor's Mae Simone with Howl. Even

0: Jack Stratton, a.k.a. Wolfmon from Wolfpack in Evangeline. I mean, they have something cooking here, from Gotta Be Mine to Tokyo Nights to Letting Things Go to Might Have to Be You to what we just heard, Feels Like Forever. Brand new single released on Friday from Wolfmon and Evangeline. That is just absolutely love it. Just everything Jack touches turns to gold. Love some Wolfpack here on Treetown Sound. Before that was May Simones from Ann Arbor with her brand new single, Howl. And I didn't even realize it when I picked it. May Simones opened up for Wolfpack in Europe over the summer. So pretty cool stuff. Got to give a shout out to my sponsors, as always. The Bank of Ann Arbor, Sonic Lunch, getting ready for its 20th season. Pretty fired up about that, but we'll put that on the back burner for now. 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Well, if you heard the intro of this show, it's a lot of things about Tally Hall, one of the bands that I've been playing on this show from day one, 15 years. If you have been listening to this show at all, living in Ann Arbor, Earth, the universe, then you probably know the band and you probably have heard of Rumbling. Well, that Rumbling is for real. We're going to dive in deep to that right after this on Treetown Sound, Ann Arbor's 107.1.
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off the Good and Evil album from 2011-ish. That is Tally Hall with Fate of the Stars. I thought it would be a good one to play to come out of break because, number one, it's long. Number two, it is a fantastic song written by Andrew Horowitz. It was released in 2011-ish. I like to throw the ish at the end. So to dive deep into what is going on, if you live in Ann Arbor, Michigan, you've probably noticed different posters around town featuring the faces of Tally Hall with a number 1-877-552-9004. And you would give a call and it would be confusing. You'd press buttons and they would do nothing. But that was all part of this master plan that Tally Hall has been working on for many, many moons.

Yeah, I've been sitting on my hands doing my best, teasing just a little bit, but not as much as I used to in the past, because we all know, if you listen to this show, I've had Ross on and Rob on and all other members of the band, and it's been pretty consistent for me over the years asking for them to come back with my rally hall cry. So what happened? They put up these posters. They were literally on Reddit in like 20 minutes. The Blind Pig posted the date October 22nd, not even realizing, like most people in Ann Arbor, that Tally Hall is famous and not just a band from 15 years ago looking to do a reunion show. What did I do with my quick thinking? I decided to tweet that it wasn't a reunion show. Tally Hall's not playing the Blind Pig. It was me doing a Tally Hall themed dance party, and hopefully Ross would be joining me, which really, really upset people, but it saved the Blind Pig, and I'm happy to take the hit, because at the end of the day, we're getting exactly what we want. So the show sold out in 7 minutes. So what does that mean? Do I think the Blind Pig, or AKA Tally Hall, will release more tickets heading into the show? I kind of do. Do I think there could be tickets available at the door? I'm not too sure about that. But I do know from my experiences with live music, if you get to a show, sometimes you can get in. So always roll the dice if it's somewhere you want to be. But what does this mean? Does this mean they're only doing one show and being done? Does this mean that they're doing more shows? Does this mean that they're having a new album? Well, I don't know. But we're going to find out, because time reveals everything. So this next song, I've never played on this radio show before. This is a Tree Town Sound debut, and one I've been sitting on for way too long. And it's about longing and finding your way towards someone despite separation or darkness. It's from the Good and Evil era, written by Rob Cantor. I think exclusively features the only female voice I'm aware of on their album, Nellie McKay, released on 9909. It was part of the Magician's Elephant book, and you got it as a free download if you bought the book at Walmart. Not very Tally Hall-esque in line with Walmart, but whatever. It wasn't available to listen to again. I believe it was on the admittedly incomplete demos from 2015. I think so. Yeah, pretty sure. And it was officially released on the B-side of Turn the Lights Off from 2022. This is a debut. This is Tally Hall. This is Light and Night on Tree Town Sound.

That is taken for a ride by the one and only Tally Hall. We're featuring a few of their songs as they have announced a secret show on October 22nd at the Blind Pig in Ann Arbor, Michigan. And man, I'm all emotional over here. Went for a ride during that song. I was thinking during Taken for a Ride about times with my son when he was just a little kid and how often we listen to Tally Hall. He's going to be 24, man, in February, and working at Borders in the music store in Arborland and filling the end cap and the listening stations with Tally Hall and hand-selling Marvin's, being like, this is the best band, this is the next Beatles, and buying like a case of their vinyl and just always thinking that one day this band would be massive. And I was right. And it feels so good now that the boulder's rolling down the hill. What's next for Tally Hall? I mean, only time will tell. I'm just happy that they're happy. And I hope in the future they can take PTO time and go on tour. But we'll see what happens. But this is the first step that we absolutely want. So this next song is, you know, the opposite of what they're going to be. Because they're definitely not going to be greener because they are much older. And all the pressure, all of it now, is all on Tally Hall. All of it. All of us fans can just sit back and wait and enjoy. And they can rehearse and get it together and deliver like we know they will. This is Tally Hall with Greener.

0: setting us up for the most anticipated reunion show in the history of rock and roll music in Ann Arbor, in Michigan, in the United States, on planet Earth, in the Milky Way. Somewhere in the universe, someone's excited about this show. Tally Hall is back and performing at the Blind Pig on October 22nd. It sold out. It sold out in 7 minutes. And for all those fans who put in muckablucka fast enough and got the secret code and got tickets, congratulations. I will see you there. As more tickets get released, I'm not positive, but I would keep on calling the number if I was you. I mean, that's the best advice I can give. I do know that I can confirm on Sunday, October 18th, before the show, Ross Fetterman, the drummer from Tally Hall, will be joining me in studio and hopefully some other members of the band. I'm banking on other members of the band, but I can confirm Ross will be here. So we're going to dive deep into a lot of things, and we're very excited for that. So we're not done here on Tree Town Sound. We have a little bit more to do. We're going to take a quick break. When we come back, we're going to play a song about my leather, my fur, and my nails.
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0: an absolute timeless banger, Tree Town Sound classic from Grand Rapids, Michigan. That is Stepdad with My Leather, My Fur, My Nails. Every time I play that song on this show, I just get so hyped up. Well, thank you so much for tuning in to Tree Town Sound today. Up next is Mark Copeland with Under the Radar Radio. Gonna be a very, very exciting week. Not for Michigan football. They're on bye week and they have a lot to do. They got more rehearsing to do than Tally Hall. All right, we're going to close out with a Detroit band that I am a big fan of, starting to make their rise. This is the Non-Professionals with I Think I'm Gonna Ride My Bike Today.
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1: Welcome to the show. I'm your host for the next 2 hours, Mark Copeland, and we're doing a show all about Manchester, England, because so much great music comes from that city, and our pick of the week artist is from Manchester, Johnny Marr, with his new album, The Age of Everything. 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

Under the Radar Radio, all Manchester this week. Great song, Pick of the Week music from Johnny Marr. It's time from the new album, The Age of Everything. It's music from the Mock Turtles. Can you dig it on Under the Radar Radio?

Under the Radar Radio with our all Manchester edition this week. In Spiral Carpets are back after 12 years. The new album comes out early in 2027 called Burn Like the Sun. That song was Touching From a Distance Too Far. Before that, of course, I was going to play something from Oasis. To Be Where There's Life is from their final studio album, Dig Out Your Soul. But I think that whole final studio album, I think that's going to change in the new year. I

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all Manchester on Under the Radar Radio because it's a great music town. New Order, one of the biggest bands to ever come from Manchester. Thieves Like Us is the song we just heard. They're going into the Rock and Roll Hall of Fame next month as Joy Division / New Order. We're going to hear something with their vocalist, Bernard Sumner, in just a few minutes. But before New Order, it was Alpine Stars, the great song called Carbon Kid. Brian Molko from Placebo on the lead vocal on that song. Placebo has a new single, but that band is not from Manchester, so we'll play it in a different week. Johnny Marr is from Manchester. His new album is The Age of Everything, and this is Ophelia on Under the Radar Radio.

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They're called Nightbus, and that song is Way Past Three. And before that, one of my personal favorites, Doves, with the song Here It Comes. 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